Butterflies drowned in wine. I'm headed into town. Where up is up and down is down. None of this fumbling.

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0: hasty place. This jungle is a hasty race. This bundle be a heavy chime. I'm gonna stop off, forget my time. 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As the hourglass run, as the hourglass run.
1: 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The meteorites took a jungle tour, and I'd like to know what it was all about.
2: This jungle I deliver, pulling arrow from my quiver. Roll down the river, roll howling high, watch the blow a shiver. Now I never got to live, I shan't surrender in the splendor. I'm a member of the gender of the jungle. Bend back the reeds and move on. Keep my saber tooth on, a rebel rootborn. Wolf boy, blue thorn, gotta stay sharp. Revelation shots, a play harp in the ever of elephant graveyard.

All right, good evening and welcome once again to Cool with Tanya, and it's another fantastic show we've got lined up for you tonight. As you've heard from tonight's opening track, Gimme Shelter from the Rolling Stones, 1969, taken from their 8th studio album called Let It Bleed, which was released today in 1969. Now, Gimme Shelter is one of the more famous anti-war tracks released at the height of the Vietnam War, which of course didn't affect us in Britain so much or in the rest of Europe, but in America it was a very, very big deal, as we know from all the films and the music that has been produced with an anti-Vietnam stance. Of course, it's a wonderful track. It's about rape, it's about murder, it's about dying, it's about fear. It's fantastic and it's brilliant to start tonight's show with. We've got 6 brand new tracks on the show for you tonight, 7 classics. I'd advise you to enjoy it.

Wonderful. That's my old mate Small Talk back with their brand new release called It's Time. And it's wonderful, isn't it? Just like all of their tracks. You've heard them on here plenty of times. They're all favourites of mine. And the band hail from Bournemouth. And yeah, it's another banger. There's not much else I can say about it apart from it's great. And once again, those lyrics, I don't know where they get their inspiration from, but absolutely fantastic. What's coming up next? I think we're going to go back in time for the next one. We are. In fact, we're going underground.

Another banger there. Absolutely fantastic. All the way from 1980, The Jam with Going Underground. The Modfather himself, Paul Weller, was the leader of The Jam. And that's his voice you heard on the track. One of my favourites from the band, of course. It's brilliant. And I'm going to say brilliant and wonderful and fantastic lots tonight. Just get ready for it, okay? And yeah, it's definitely one of my favourites. And The Jam, of course, Paul, they only lasted a few years, but they were hugely successful in the late 70s, early 80s. And of course, Paul Weller went solo later on after a stint with the Style Council. But I don't like the Style Council, so you'll never hear them on Cobra Tanya. But you might hear Paul Weller's solo stuff, although nothing can top The Jam. Got a brand new tune coming up next, another brand new one, and this is from some old friends of mine called Healer.

God, seriously, what a start to the show tonight. It's honestly, if this wasn't my show, I would not be tuning out because I'd be listening and seeing what else is coming up. This has been a fantastic start to the show. That track is from Healer, from Grimsby. It's called Black and Blue, taken from their latest EP, which came out a couple of weeks ago, which is also called Black and Blue. And the lads sent me that a couple of weeks ago and asked me if I'd like to take a listen to it and if I'd be interested in playing it on the show. But, of course, it's Healer, and I love them, and I play them on show. This is like Small Talk. You're going to see this tonight. There's just so many great bands in here that I love, okay? It's my show. I'll play what I want. I'll play what I like. And I like that track. Yeah, next up, I'm going back to the 60s again. This time, it's the Kinks.

all the way from 1965. The Kinks there with I Need You. 60 years old. That's fantastic, isn't it? Yeah, that was wasn't a single. It was actually a B-side from the days when bands released 7-inch singles. The A-side was Set Me Free. This was I Need You, and it was more in the vein of their earlier tracks, such as You Really Got Me and All Day and All of the Night. The Kinks hailed from London. I believe they might even still be going, actually. And it's a wonderful slice of 60s rock music before Britpop was even thought of. Next up is another brand new track, and this time from Italy with Sudoku.

You're listening to Cool Britannia, but of course you knew that. You tuned in specially to hear the best mix of new music. And you've just heard Sudoku with his latest release called Never Stop Believing. Sudoku is from Italy. He's 16, 17, and is a solo artist. His English is fantastic as well. And released his debut album in March of this year. You should go watch this one. Watch this guy. Go and check him out. Coming up next is another brand new track, and this is a band that got in touch with me a couple of days ago with their latest release. This is called City Boy, and I'll tell you more about them after you enjoy the track.

I hadn't heard of the band when that came out. Now I have, and I love this track, and that's why it's on tonight's show. I'm going to move away from guitar music for the next couple of tracks. A bit more electronic, shall we say.

0: Wow, now that really is a blast from the past. Everything But the Girl, with a track called Missing, but that is the Todd Terry remix. Todd Terry, the American DJ, who took the original version of the song, which was released on the band's eighth album, called Amplified from the Heart, I believe. Amplified Heart, I do apologise. And it wasn't very popular or wasn't well received when it was released as a single the first time in 1994, but Todd Terry found it and he added his magic dust to it, and it became a worldwide smash. Anybody who was around in the 90s knows that track. It's a classic.
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0: That was my son Liam just confirming what everybody else has been saying for years.

Another classic there from 1986, that one. Pet Shop Boys with Suburbia. It's taken from their debut album called Please, and is a track about city living, disaffected youth, and so on, living in, well, cities, of course. And there had been, just previously, a couple of years before that, massive riots on the streets of major English cities, London, Liverpool, Manchester, Birmingham, and so on. And this was covered by the band in this track, this feeling of growing up in a city with no future. Great track, and it's wonderful to hear it again. It's 40 years old almost. Proper blast from the past. But it's time for something new now, and this is a band called Zebedee.

All right, that was Zebedee there with their latest release called Tongue Tied, which was released, I believe, on the day of my last show when I played a different song by LM called Losing Faith. And I actually missed this one because I had to pre-record it, just like tonight's show is also pre-recorded. So if you're listening on Friday and I'm saying tonight, I'm actually ahead of you, which is quite cool. I'm time traveling. No.

beautiful. You are, of course, listening to Cool Britannia. You've just heard Ventrells with their latest release called It's in the Papers. It's a fantastic song. It's very anthemic, isn't it? It's very, I don't know. It carries you away somewhere. It's a wonderful summer tune. I don't know why they've released it this time of year. That would have been perfect, released in April or May, and you could sit there on the grass and just listen to that track play away. It's fantastic. There's that word again.

That was, of course, Placebo with a track called A Million Little Pieces from their seventh album called Loud Like Love. I do like Placebo and I do like that track. And it leads us beautifully into tonight's final track, which comes from the Stone Roses, who were, of course, on the last show as well. You will, if you are a regular listener, you will know that. The reason I'm playing Stone Roses again tonight, though, is because their second and final album, called Second Coming, was released today in 1994. And to celebrate its 31st birthday, I couldn't choose Love Spreads because I played that on the last show. I didn't want to play 10 Story Love Song because I played that so many times on Cool Britannia. So I've gone for the track called Tears, which is a wonderful, beautiful track to finish tonight's show with and lead us wonderfully into the weekend. I hope you enjoy it. I hope you've enjoyed tonight's show. And you'll hear from me again in a couple of weeks' time, whether you're in Bremen, Leipzig, or Innsbruck.

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1: 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It was a way of better than getting me, cause it's the final thing to do now. Get somebody to come on to you, then you just get somebody to now. Come on to you and then you kill him.
0: Yeah.
1: You kill him. Cause I need kicks. Hey, baby, need kicks now.

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1: Slapping.
0: It was way better than a six now. It was way better than getting me, and it was a the final thing to do.

0: Hello?
1: Hey, girl, what's up?
0: Yeah, who's this?
1: This is Tammy. You know, you need to check your man.
0: What you talking about? What do you mean?
1: Yo, I seen him in the truck with another girl. You should call him up.
0: Oh, yeah. You know what? I'm gonna call him right now.
1: Bye.
0: Oh, I can't believe this shit. He is always playing damn games. Oh. Wait till I talk to this man.
2: Man, I should have used that joint. It's this time, right? Yo, turn it down. Let me get the phone, dog.
3: Hello?
4: Hello?
3: Yeah, what's up? Who you thinking?
4: Come on, man, you
3: front.
5: Oh, what's up, baby? What's going on?
6: Yeah, what's up, baby? You know, who was the girl in your truck?
5: Girl in my truck?
6: You know damn well what I'm talking about. Don't start
5: Wait a minute. Which one of your friends that told you some crazy stuff? Probably was Tammy's ass. You know what I'm saying? I told you about her anyway. I told you what she tried to do in that party. You know what I'm saying?

My name is Sydney Jordan. We're gonna have a party. We're gonna have a party. We're gonna have a party. We're gonna have a party.